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0: 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Carry
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Good morning. I'm Amber Payton on the new 105.3 The Breeze, Hampton Roads, relaxing favorites. Happy Friday Eve. The weekend's getting close. The fall is getting closer, but let's just get through today together. 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

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And some of our listeners, they really just wanted to know one thing. And I might have an answer for you coming up in less than 10 minutes.

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I'm Amber Payton. Got J-Lo coming up as we head into your 11 o'clock hour. But if you're just finding us, thanks for finding us. 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

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That's a long name. We'll talk more about it coming up in about 10 minutes on the new 105.

0: I'm Amber Payton on the new 105.3 The Breeze, Hampton Roads relaxing favorites and home of Murphy, Sam, and Jody in the morning. With Cindy Lauper, got Lionel Richie on the way, Leona Lewis coming up, lots of your faves, and a lot more of your faves. 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
1: 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I mean, it's a variety of artists, right? Ciara and Smashing Pumpkins just been added to the lineup. Of course, let's not forget about Benson Boone and BTS. 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

0: the home of Murphy, Sam, and Jody in the morning. 105.3, The Breeze. It is Thursday. Tomorrow is Friday. Hi, what's making you smile today?
1: Woohoo! Tomorrow I don't have to work. Yay!
0: Wow, look at you. 3-day weekend. Congratulations. Here's Sam Smith. Stay with me.
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What? 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

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Hey, jam-packed 5 o'clock hour as per usual. It's Dan Blackman. Relaxing favorites for the drive. My top 5 at 5 later on this hour. And you never know what could happen. Here's Mariah Carey, Dream Lover.

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the home of Murphy, Sam, and Jody in the morning. 105.3, The Breeze. The song that put her on the map, it was a remake George Benson tune. It's for the drive home with Dan Blackman. The greatest love of all is Whitney Houston.

0: 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The drive home rolls on high. It's Dan Blackman. So what's making you smile today?
1: I'm smiling because I had a great week with friends. And nice. My husband and I are going to see a Journey tribute band. Journey's my favorite group.
0: Very cool. You know they'll be coming up soon. Here is Michael Jackson for The Drive.

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